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Sometimes you bend, sometimes you stand. 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There's a world outside every darkened door where blues won't haunt you anymore. Where the brave are free and lovers soar. Come ride with me to the distant.

We have the last artist to appear on the show tonight. He's someone I'm sure you've been looking forward to hearing and seeing for the first time in England. One of his recordings was recently voted, I'm told, voted the most popular, whatever they call R&B, whatever R&B is, a recording for some time. And we'd like you to meet the king of smokestack lightning, Howling Wolf.

0: 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Thank you very much.
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was cloudy in the morning, gonna be raining in the afternoon. I said it's cloudy.

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You better save your dimes and nickels, save them for a rainy day. It ain't gonna keep the rains from falling.

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Here's the point that I have made. 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Be it Fahrenheit or centigrade, they give you fever. 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
1: parties? What costume shall the poor girl wear to all tomorrow's parties?
2: A hand-me-down dress from who knows where.
1: A hand-me-down dress from who knows
2: where. To all tomorrow's parties.
1: And where will she go, and what shall she do, when midnight comes around?
0: She'll turn once more to Sunday's clown.
3: Desde luego, uno de los muchos tributos que salieron a la venta en los años 80 se dedicó a Velvet Underground. En Heaven and Hell, las canciones del grupo corrieron a cargo de Echo and the Bunnymen, Bill Nelson, Fatima Mentions y Shillian Orphan, entre otros, quienes resultaron incapaces de mejorar el material, pero sí de justificar su estética.
1: And what costume shall the poor girl wear to all tomorrow's parties? Why silks and linens of yesterday's gowns to all tomorrow's parties?
0: What will she do with Thursday's rags when Monday comes around?
1: Monday comes around.
0: She'll turn once more to Sunday's clown.
1: And cry behind the doors.
0: And cry behind the doors.

I find it hard to believe that you don't know the beauty you are. But if you don't, well, let me be your eyes, a hand to